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If nothing else gets you through, gets you through. Darling, I'll cry with you, cry with you.

Better savor every moment as it flies by. 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